will fade eventually. So if our time is running out, day after day, we'll make the mundane a masterpiece. Oh my, my love, I take one look at you, you're taking me out.

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2: They say the holy water's watered down, and this town's lost its faith. Our colors will fade eventually, so if our time is running out, day after day, we'll make the mundane a masterpiece. Oh my, my, oh my, my love, I take one look at you, you're taking me out.

Please do not be alarmed. Remain calm. Do not attempt to leave the dance floor. The DJ booth is conducting a troubleshoot test of the entire system. Somehow, while the party was in progress, an unidentified frequency has been existing in the system for some time.

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1: All the girls that's here for the truth, come put both hands on a DJ booth, then wind your waist to the big man song. And I get two, cause the thing's too round. Good card.

I rip hard. Yeah, all the girls that scared for the truth, come put two hands on a DJ booth and wind your waist on a real good youth. And you want to send to your ex, which one? You want friends?

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misunderstanding. I got broads in Atlanta, twisted to me in the front. Credit cards and scams, hitting the books in the van. Legacy, family, face it, they're like a family. Call it like a battalion. Money killers, I didn't have.

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I like my funk, get faded like I like my sex. 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
1: 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This is Laidback Luca, and you are listening to The World Is Mine Radio Show on Radio 1.